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When I'm looking for. 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When I'm looking for. 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

0: because that's what it's all about. Let's forget about problems, let's have a good time here, because that's what it's all about. Let's forget about problems, let's have a good time here, because that's what it's all about. Forget about problems, let's have a good time here, because that's what it's all about. And I know it's gonna be a good time here, because that's what it's all about. And I know it's gonna be a hell of a night to do. It's all about. And I know it's gonna be a hell of a night with you. Thank you very much, all of you. And I know it's gonna be a hell of a night with you. Thank you very much, all of you. A hell of a night with you. Thank you very much, all of you. Here we go, all of you. Here we go. Here we go.
1: It's not an illusion.
0: Here we go.
1: It's not an
0: illusion. Here we go.

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I know we got some people from Ireland and UK here tonight. People from Ireland and UK here tonight. Where are Ireland and UK here tonight?

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